0: cargo on board, IMO class 3, UN 1268, total weight 2124.17 metric tons, correct?
1: Miles offshore for the period 0000.
0: Copy that question, everything in good condition, no defect, no deficiencies, over. Everything in good condition, no defect, no deficiencies, over. Set up

Pascalé, Don Pascalé from Global Traffic Zulu Limi, Channel 13, over. Don Pascalé,

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Once you're in the area, je vous traffic, sorry, just a second, I'm trying to locate your vessel, just a second please. Once you're in the area, je vous traffic 64, 64 please.

Cathy. I'm on line up about 26408 Cathy. Is that correct? Okay. Can you tell me your bunker figure? ROB remaining on board. Fuel oil low, diesel low, gas oil low, lube oil low.

Chicago is 7711 Metro 10. And we have a dangerous cargo on board. It's like a form in container. I can press my glass. Wait. Can I start now? Class 1.4, weight 1293 kilogram. Class 2.2, 30714 kilogram.

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Yes, and standby 1 minute, I call you back on 64.

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3: Well, copy sir, so thank you for conversation. I wish you a good trip and good day, bye bye sir.
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0: Perfect, have a good watch, 1613 MSF passage,
3: yes, sir, can you please switch 05, sir, 05.

0: Patricia, je vous trafic. Good morning, sir. Can you please confirm me that you are coming from Cape Town, proceeding to M7, the 19th of August, 10 o'clock. Is that correct or not? Your maximum draft 8 meters, 24 crew members on board, no passengers. You carry wind turbine blade, total weight 3,889 decimal 3 metric tons. Is that correct? Confirm your bunkering figure of fuel oil, diesel oil or gasoline and lube oil.
1: 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Novit success, this is Jobo Traffic, do you remember?
0: Yes, Novit success. Again, all your fuel, all your bunker figure, not received, sorry. Please say again, all

Hold copy, have you got any defect, any damage, anything to report? Perfect, have a good watch, 1613, have a safe passage, many thanks. Have a nice day.

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K1, global traffic, can you please switch to 05, 05?

0: Motosanko, Bomar, Mars, this is China BTS, good morning.
1: Christian,
0: what was your last port of call? And your next port of call and ETA, over. What is your maximum draft, over? Does your vessel have any damage or defects, over? And how many persons on board, over? Are you carrying IMO class or dangerous cargo, over? What is the UN number, over?

Merger Tanker, Aaron Schulte, China VTS, good morning. Question, your last port of call, over. And your next port of call and ETA, over.

And your maximum draft, over. Does your vessel have any damage or defects, over? How many persons on board, over? Are you carrying IMO class or dangerous cargo, over?

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I'm a competitor, so thank you for cooperation.

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Navigation warnings, Whiskey Zulu 500. The East Goodwin light vessel has been permanently discontinued. Safety information, mariners are

Test man, Jumbo traffic, good morning sir, do you read me? Good morning sir, please switch 64. Testman, Jumbo traffic, good morning sir, do you read me? Confirm that you are coming from Aveiro, proceeding to Antwerp, ETA today. Is that correct? Today or tomorrow morning, 4 o'clock? Tomorrow morning, 4 o'clock? Your maximum draft 4 decimal 3 meters, 8 crew members on board, is that correct? Carry project cargo, total weight 691 metric tons, no dangerous cargo on board, is that correct? Confirming your blanker figures, gasoil and lube oil?

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Have you got any defect, any damage, anything to report? Perfect, have a good one.

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1: Thank you for compassion. 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Bye bye, sir.

Viking Destiny, who will translate to you, read? Viking Destiny, who will translate to you, read me? Ah, sorry, sir, I don't read you. Change for another VHF or speak louder. I don't read you. Good morning, sir. Please confirm me what was your last port of call, what is your destination and your ETA.

Kennedy area, at 0533 UTC day 2K/18 for August 2026. There are currently no wind warnings in force. Following this, the navigation warning is in force. Navigation warning number 001, Kennedy East Coast, Woodsdale, Light and Beacon. Position 49 degrees, 29.23 north, 002 degrees, 28.78 west. Beacon, amplification, and light.

destination is. The other direction is 2633. The wind that changes is 17 knots, gusting 22 knots. Message ends.

St. Paul, Jersey Coast Guards. Roger, sir. ETA to St. Helier 0755, 65 passengers, 7 crew. PEC in command number 29 at 2.2 metres, maximum draft, and no defects. Question, is that correct? St. Paul, Jersey Coast Guards. Roger, standing by channel 82. Coast Guard out.

is the same tongue as he has information servers. The other is incorrect news.

that the Spain community has information servers. The average wind direction is 2.64 degrees. The wind speed at Spain community head is 18 knots, gusting 24 knots. Message end.

0: at the same time as he has information servers. The average wind direction is 2.5 degrees.
1: The wind
2: 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This is Jersey Coast Guard, Jersey Coast Guard, Jersey Coast Guard. Here are the latest shipping forecasts for the Channel Islands area as issued by Jersey Meteorological Department at 0300 hours Tuesday the 18th of August for period ending 0600 hours on Thursday. All times in this broadcast are in UTC. The general situation at midnight high 1028 millibars Azores, extended a ridge to the British Isles. Low 998 millibars mid-Atlantic. Expected 1002 millibars Liverpool by Thursday, with associated fronts affecting the area at times. The forecast from 0600 hours on Tuesday until 0600 hours on Wednesday. Winds west, force 4 to force 5. Decreasing force 3 to force 4 by midnight. Weather, rain and drizzle with mist and a risk of fog patches until dusk. Rain, perhaps heavy after midnight. Visibility good, locally moderate, too poor. Perhaps very poor. Sea state, slight to moderate. And the outlook from 0600 hours on Wednesday until 0600 hours on Thursday. Wind, west to southwest, force 3 to force 4. Locally force 5 at times, increasing force 4 to force 5 by dusk. Weather, rain, perhaps heavy, with a risk of mist and fog patches clearing late afternoon. The visibility good, occasionally moderate, perhaps locally poor or very poor. And the sea state slight, occasionally moderate with a low swell. Before I repeat the forecast, here are the observations obtained by coastal stations at 0600. Jersey Airport West 4, 8 nautical miles, cloudy, 1016, falling slowly. Guernsey Airport West 4, 9 nautical miles, cloudy, 1016, falling slowly. Albany Airport West 4, greater than 5 nautical miles, cloudy, 1016, no tendency. Capital Hague West South West 4, no visibility reports, cloudy, 1015, falling slowly. Cherbourg Airport, West 4, greater than 5 nautical miles, cloudy, 1015, falling slowly. Dinard Airport, West Southwest 2, greater than 5 nautical miles, fair 1017, falling slowly. Portland, West 5, greater than 5 nautical miles, cloudy, 1013, falling slowly. Channel Light Vessel, West Southwest 4, no visibility or weather reports, 1015, falling slowly. That concludes the observations from coastal stations. I shall now repeat the forecast. The general situation at midnight, high 1028 millibars, Azores. Extended a ridge to the British Isles, low 998 millibars, mid-Atlantic. Expected 1002 millibars, Liverpool by Thursday, with associated fronts affecting the area at times. And the forecast 100 hours on Tuesday, in 0 hours. Decreasing force 3 to force 4 by midnight. Weather, rain and drizzle, with mist and a risk of fog patches until dusk. Rain, perhaps heavy, after midnight. The visibility good, locally moderate to poor, perhaps very poor. And the sea state slight to moderate.

The sustained Panier K-Hertz information server. The average wind direction is 2.56 degrees. The wind speed of same Panier K-Hertz is 19 knots, gusting 22 knots. Message end.

that the same Calliope has information servers. The average wind direction is 2.5 degrees. The wind speed at same Calliope head is 19 knots, gusting 23 knots. Message end.